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1: 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In 2023-2024, Crossroads saw a 212% increase in the number of people who fit that category. Thank you for being a part of such an important ministry to elderly homeless people in central Nebraska.
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9: And now on Liveline, it's time for the lyrics in reverse. My name's Mason. Here's how it works. We're going to play a short clip of a big hit song backwards. It's one of our most requested throwbacks ever. You just got to be first to call us, correctly identifying the title and the artist. Listen closely. All right, a couple more times. And again. The title and artist of that song. Call now and win. 85 Live Line. That's 85 Live Line.

0: second most requested song was Baby by Justin Bieber. And I'm not joking. We had all these people calling and texting us to play it, along with Beauty and a Beat, Billie Jean by Michael Jackson, Iris by the Goo Goo Dolls, and so many other throwbacks right now. Just absolutely huge. This is going to be a summer of nostalgia. And we only play the music that you asked for. If there's something you're sick of or you're not hearing enough, you want to get it on the air more, it's open for you right now. The phones are your connection to music, people, and life. Top five songs right now as we tabulate them. I love it, I love it, I love it. Bella Kay is 5. Ray, Where's My Husband is 4. Ooh, back up there. Stateside, Pink Pantherist, and Zara Larsson is 3. Baby Doll, Dominic Fike is 2. And number one again, Drop Dead, Olivia Rodrigo. We'll count down the big 3 in just 2 hours, see what changes. Meanwhile, right now, call or text 85 Live Line. Get on the air everywhere, and we'll put you right here on the show.
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1: Thank you for being here and for being who you are. This is Lifeline, and my name is Mason. Heading up towards summer, Memorial Day weekend. We're here live every night.

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0: Ladies and gentlemen, buckle up for another, that's a pepper thing. 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

We gon' boogie, hoogie, hoogie, jiggle, wiggle, and dance like the roof on fire. 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
1: While garlic might make your breath stink, studies have actually found that it makes your sweat more attractive.
2: Now?
1: Yeah, the researchers replicated the study 3 times because they were so surprised by the results. In one study they did, women were asked to sniff a bunch of men's worn armpit pads. Don't even try to visualize that.
2: Science.
1: Just listen.
3: Armpit pad. I'd want to know what an armpit pad looks like.
1: I said don't visualize
3: it. I'm going to go Google that. Armpit pad.
1: Exactly. Well, they rated those who ate a lot of garlic as more attractive. And like I mentioned, the researchers couldn't believe it, so they replicated the study 3 times. They also found that eating a lot of fruits and vegetables helps you smell sweeter and more floral, and meat-heavy and carb-heavy diets smelled less sexy than the others. There you go.
3: I want to know how they ask people to be a part of this survey.
2: Yeah, no
3: Your
2: joke.
3: Job is to sniff armpit pads from random men.
2: Yeah.
4: Do you like
3: people.
4: B.O.?
3: Yeah, right?
1: You want to help
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1: Yeah, exactly.
0: Good morning, sunshine. 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
3: ABC News, I'm Dave Packer. Cuba warning of fierce resistance to any U.S. military actions after the Justice Department unsealed an indictment against former Cuban President Raul Castro, charged with murder after the shootdown of two civilian planes out of Florida in 1996.
4: Cuba's government calling the indictment a farce based on lies to justify military aggression. Earlier this month in Havana, Cuban's foreign minister telling our Whip Johnson that if the U.S. attacks Cuba, it could lead to a bloodbath.
3: ABC's Pierre Thomas. An IRS settlement gives President Trump's Justice Department a nearly $1.8 billion trust that could be tapped by those who claim they were wronged by federal law enforcement, but there is bipartisan support in Congress for killing that fund. A deadly hazmat emergency in New Mexico, east of Albuquerque tonight. Emergency crews arrived at a home there and found four people unresponsive, three of them now dead, and then the first responders started falling ill. The substance unknown. Hazmat teams at the house. This is ABC News.
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Yeah, it's a little bit rusty, but it still works. 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
9: ABC News, I'm Dave Packer. U.S. federal prosecutors announcing the indictment of former Cuban President Raul Castro on the anniversary of the day the country was established. Reaction on the streets of Miami.
10: The Cuban people are finally getting their justice. They're going to bring him over and try him as the murderer he is.
9: Officials say the 94-year-old allegedly ordered an illegal attack on a plane that killed rescue workers responding to Cuban refugees on rafts. Growing opposition in Congress to the plan to pay out up to $1.8 billion to those who say that they were targeted by federal prosecutors, including President Trump's allies. Some Republicans say they're going to try and shut it down. The American missionary doctor who tested positive for the Ebola virus is in a U.S. base in Germany receiving treatment. Bipartisan support in a House committee for making sure TSA workers get paid during any future government shutdowns. New rule at Harvard to combat grade inflation. Now no more than 20% of students can get an A. This is ABC News.
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5: ABC News, I'm Dave Packer. Two police officers who fought off the mob on January 6th filing a lawsuit against the Trump administration, trying to block the $1.8 billion fund that could hand out payments to their attackers. ABC's Mary Bruce.
6: Trump insists the fund is needed to help people he claims were mistreated by the Biden Justice Department.
7: People were destroyed. They went to jail. Their families were ruined.
6: But on Capitol Hill, outrage among a growing number of Republicans rejecting the idea of taxpayer payouts to rioters.
5: The Justice Department Wednesday charging former Cuban President Raul Castro with murder over his alleged role in shooting down two planes that were carrying humanitarian aid in 1996. Acting Attorney General Todd Blanch saying he will, quote, show up here by his own will or another way. Hundreds of flights canceled, hundreds more delayed Wednesday after a sinkhole opened up on the runway at New York's LaGuardia Airport. This is ABC News.
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10: ABC News, I'm Dave Packer. U.S. federal prosecutors announcing the indictment of former Cuban President Raul Castro on the anniversary of the day the country was established. Reaction on the streets of Miami.
11: The Cuban people are finally getting their justice. They're going to bring him over and try him as the murderer he is.
10: Officials say the 94-year-old allegedly ordered an illegal attack on a plane that killed rescue workers responding to Cuban refugees on rafts. Growing opposition in Congress to the plan to pay out up to $1.8 billion to those who say that they were targeted by federal prosecutors, including President Trump's allies. Some Republicans say they're going to try and shut it down. The American missionary doctor who tested positive for the Ebola virus is in a U.S. base in Germany receiving treatment. Bipartisan support in a House committee for making sure TSA workers get paid during any future government shutdowns. New rule at Harvard to combat grade inflation. Now no more than 20% of students can get an A. This is ABC News.
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10: ABC News, I'm Dave Packard. Two police officers who fought off the mob on January 6th filing a lawsuit against the Trump administration, trying to block the $1.8 billion fund that could hand out payments to their attackers. ABC's Mary Bruce.
11: Trump insists the fund is needed to help people he claims were mistreated by the Biden Justice Department.
12: People were destroyed. They went to jail. Their families were ruined.
11: But on Capitol Hill, outrage among a growing number of Republicans rejecting the idea of taxpayer payouts to rioters.
10: The Justice Department Wednesday charging former Cuban President Raul Castro with murder over his alleged role in shooting down two planes that were carrying humanitarian aid in 1996. Acting Attorney General Todd Blanche saying he will, quote, show up here by his own will or another way. Hundreds of flights canceled, hundreds more delayed Wednesday after a sinkhole opened up on the runway at New York's LaGuardia Airport. This is ABC News.
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0: 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Broadcasting from a ditch along Highway 30. Their minds are in the gutter.
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0: 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Join us and bring cheese. That's for Rito. It's Hits 106 Mornings. You've been warned.
2: Hello there.
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14: And good morning to you, Tri-City 601. Happy Thursday, May 21st. Colton Rito Salmon hanging out with you. I'm Colton
15: Rito.
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15: Hello.
14: Hello.
15: Hello there.
14: Hello there. What are you doing over there, Rito?
15: Oh, I'm just
14: make everything interesting,
15: yeah,
14: don't you?
15: I'm just punch drunk this morning.
14: Punch drunk?
15: Uh-huh.
14: All right.
15: Yeah.
14: Thought you'd be coffee drunk already, but guess not.
15: No, I haven't drunk enough yet. I'm only a half a bucket in.
14: Only half a bucket?
15: Yeah.
14: Man,
15: yeah.
14: Usually you're a full bucket by 6:15,
15: yeah,
14: so
15: I'm
14: you better
15: wide
14: get
15: up.
14: Going.
15: Yeah, I've got to suck some devil more, huh?
14: Well, maybe you can have a waiter or waitress bring you your bucket of coffee.
15: Please do.
14: Yeah, exactly.
15: I want that pot and that pot. That's my pot. Don't take it away from me.
14: Rito's the type of person who goes to a restaurant and says, all right, coffee, please.
15: That's
14: over
15: right.
14: Here. It's like, sir, we have more customers to serve than just you. No.
15: Nah,
14: I want
15: me.
14: The coffee now. Need my coffee, my buckets of coffee. I always thought that was so funny when you first mentioned that, buckets of coffee.
15: Yeah.
14: Instead of just cups of coffee.
15: Nah, it's a bucket.
14: Rito's drinking buckets over here.
15: It's also brown bag day, so you have a server bring you a brown bag.
14: Well, I'll be honest, I don't really understand what that holiday is. Do you want to enlighten me on
15: a
14: that?
15: A brown
14: one?
15: Bag?
14: Yeah.
15: I'll take your lunch in a brown bag.
14: Oh, okay.
15: Yeah.
14: Okay.
15: So in other words, go get your corn dogs in the freezer, put them in a brown bag, and now brown bag it Thursday.
14: Brown bag it Thursday.
15: Yeah,
14: huh?
15: So you don't have to worry about food while you're here at work. You've got food, right?
14: Yeah. I never was that that kid during school who would bring their own lunch to school with them. I'd always just eat the school lunch. Sometimes I regret doing that because some of the school lunches were not very good. But yeah, brown bag a day. All right,
15: so
14: fair
15: just
14: enough.
15: Just have a server bring you a brown bag. Kind of defeats purpose, but then you'll have to tip them.
14: We need a Hits 106 server or, you know, waiter or waitress here to
15: this
14: to
15: is bring, our Salmon to do that.
14: To bring me a brown bag and then to bring Rito buckets of coffee.
15: That's right, cough it up.
14: Yeah.
15: Salmon's got his iced coffee.
14: Ooh. Salmon rocking the vanilla iced coffee this morning. Look at you.
15: Yeah, he looks like he needs more than just one, like a bucket.
16: No, I need to have four of them.
14: He might, yeah,
15: a bucket. That's
16: here
15: right.
16: Here we are.
14: That's just the first one. He's got three more of them in the fridge. Don't you worry.
15: Yeah.
14: Oh, that's funny. Hey, 6 o'clock hour, though, for you Thursday. We're going to be looking at stupid news and showbiz dirt. And then, fellas, it's also the second day of the Tournament of Tails. The second round, I should say, the Furry 32 starts today. So we're going to be talking about that coming up as well during the show. Let's go ahead and get into the music, kick it off a little Bruno Mars. I just might. Oh!

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1: ABC News, I'm Sherry Preston. The travel rush for Memorial Day begins this afternoon. The long weekend could see 45 million of us traveling 50 miles or more from home, according to AAA. Gas is averaging about $4.50 a gallon, more than 40% more than last Labor Day, thanks to the war with Iran. Many Cuban Americans welcoming the indictment of former Cuban leader Raul Castro. ABC's Matt Rivers is in Miami.
2: Just speaking to the unprecedented nature of this, it's not all that often that you see the United States government indict a former leader, the former head of government there, the most famous living son of Cuba, Raul Castro.
1: LaGuardia Airport dealing with a sinkhole that forced the closure of one of two runways, delaying hundreds of flights. They're trying to figure out exactly what caused it. Two police officers who survived the January 6th riots suing to stop President Trump's plan to use tax dollars to compensate those who allege they've been wrongly targeted by the government. Acting Attorney General Todd Blanche says a commission will decide who gets payouts. This is ABC News.
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5: A Kearney man charged with first-degree assault after being accused of shooting at his ex-girlfriend's vehicle and wounding the driver had pleaded no contest to amended charges. Roberto Mariquin Jr., 36, pleaded no contest to first-degree assault and unlawful discharge of a firearm. A third count was dismissed by the court. A no-contest plea is neither an admission nor denial of guilt, but the plea is treated the same as guilty. A sentencing date has been set for July 9th at 2 p.m. In the wake of the devastating tornadoes that tore through central Nebraska, communities across the region are asking how can they help. 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Per the National Weather Service, an F3 tornado in 11 minutes destroyed 4 homes and 2 additional structures along with multiple vehicles. Donations made to the United After the Storm Fund will be distributed to those directly impacted by the tornado. Community members wishing to donate can so online at heartlandunitedway.org/St. Laborie. 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They'll have reading challenges and programs for all ages. The library is open on June 1st from 9 a.m. to 9 p.m. The theme for adults this year is Stars, Stripes, and Stories, while the theme for youth is Red, White, and Roar. Patrons are encouraged to wear red, white, and blue to this patriotic party. You can check out the Kearney Public Library's event page online or pick up a newsletter to see all the activities that'll be available this summer. The library offers programming, reading challenges, and activities for all ages, located at 2020 First Avenue in Kearney. 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That's a look at your news headlines from Central Nebraska Today. I'm Trevor Bentley. 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

0: It's the weirdest news you'll hear all day. Well, it's still early. It's News of the Weird.
1: And good morning to you, Tri-City. Stupid news. We've got it for you Thursday. It's around 626. Golden Rito Salmon. I'm Golden
2: Rito Salmon.
1: 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And fellas, I got a new challenge for you. Would you wear a blindfold for 24 hours? That's right, 24 hours straight. In exchange, if you complete it, you get $10 million. How about that? So you can't sleep and you can't touch the blindfold or obviously take it off because that would ruin the challenge. 93% of people said, yeah, count me in. They'd totally do it. 3% said no way. They couldn't last even, you know, more than 5 hours wearing a blindfold. So my question to you for $10 million is wearing a blindfold for 24 hours straight worth it?
2: No.
1: Rito said, how would I do my job?
2: No.
3: Yeah, I would certainly say no.
1: Yeah.
2: Not gonna do it.
1: All right. You know what? I think there's some people out there where, you know, money's really tight and they would do anything for $10 million. So I don't see a reason why people wouldn't do it, I guess, is what I'm trying to get at here.
4: So you can't sleep.
1: Can't sleep.
4: Which means I'd fall asleep anyway.
1: Yep. You can't even eat or go to the bathroom. You must just stay at
2: home.
1: What? Yep. This is how it works, Rito.
3: That's a big no.
1: You must stay at home and you cannot fall asleep. And if you do, your challenge ends and you get nothing. So how about that? 24 hours. All you got to do is wear a blindfold and do absolutely nothing for $10 million.
4: And what they don't say there, you'd have to wear Depends and sit in it.
1: You would, yeah. And you know what? This might sound gross, but I'm going to go ahead and say it. For $10 million, I mean, I might take a risk on that. Uh-huh. So
4: yeah.
1: I'm the only one in this boat here.
4: Right, let's go on to something that's more realistic.
3: Yeah, earlier this year, Dunkin' tested 48-ounce buckets of iced coffee. Speaking of buckets of coffee.
1: Yes! Buckets of coffee. See, we just
4: I'm not
1: talked
4: alone.
1: About that.
3: Now they'll be available nationwide starting tomorrow.
1: Jeez, look at these things.
3: They're $12.99. You'll have to hurry. Each location will only have 25 of them.
1: Wow, I mean, 48 ounces of coffee.
4: Cool,
1: holy
4: man.
1: Cow.
4: Yeah.
1: That'll have you bouncing off the walls at work.
4: Well, Salmon had a
1: jeez, he's almost done with it already.
4: He had an iced coffee here, and he chugged it. Yeah,
1: for
4: 26, two chugs, and it's over.
1: 28 minutes into the show, and Salmon has almost downed his first coffee.
4: Yeah, you're going to have to get
1: almost.
4: A bucket. Yeah.
1: Oh, there, it's gone. It's
4: done.
1: It's officially done.
3: Yeah. Say, what do you mean, almost?
4: Hey, there's something that's, I don't know how to think about this. A baked dessert was accidentally served at a high school cafeteria in Maine last week.
1: What?
4: And coffee wasn't involved.
1: No.
4: The school admitted the mistake, saying it was an unfortunate mix-up with a soil experiment from a science class.
3: So dirt
4: baked
3: was in
4: dirt
3: it.
4: Dessert. Baked dirt. Yes, I didn't say dirt, did I?
3: No.
4: I said baked dessert.
1: You did.
4: It's
1: you,
4: a baked dirt dessert.
1: Baked dirt dessert.
4: Yeah, say that with a mouthful of dirt.
3: How do you mess that up?
1: Yeah, I don't know.
4: The delicious dish of baked dirt. Was accident. Now this is just torture. Delicious dish of baked dirt.
1: They did that one just for you, Rio.
4: Yeah, it was accidentally served during a high school community supper in Maine last week. It happened early in the day. Students had baked potting soil as part of a science activity to sterilize it so they could test plant growth later. The soil had been placed in a baking dish covered with foil and set off to the side. Well, in the chaos of the kitchen, the servers were working to quickly deliver food to the tables, and the dish was mistakenly grabbed and brought out. Three students ate the soil thinking it was a dessert item and immediately realized it tasted like dirt.
1: Well, because it was dirt. I love that. They immediately realized it tastes like dirt. Well, yeah, it was dirt. Well done.
3: I wonder why it tastes like that.
1: That's
4: and
1: hilarious.
4: And the funny thing is they knew it tasted like dirt because we've all tasted dirt before.
1: Oh, yeah. We've all tasted dirt. We were all children at once.
4: Welcome to our childhood.
1: Oh, man, that is hilarious.
4: Hey, it was not dangerous.
1: No, it wasn't. And it looks like, you know, after a while it was considered a little bit funny. There you go. There's your stupid news, Colton Rito Salmon Mornings.
0: Waking up the Tri-Cities is what we do. 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
15: State soccer in Morrison Stadium in Omaha wrapped up last night. Class B match, Lexington falls to Gretna by a final score of 8-2. Fantastic season for the Minutemen. They finished state runner-up with a record of 15-6. In the Class A match, it went to Lincoln Southwest, downing Omaha South by a final score of 1-0. State track continues today in Omaha at Burke Stadium with classes A and B, C and D coming up tomorrow and Saturday. Central City Centura baseball season ended yesterday with a 2-0 loss to Guardian Angels Central Catholic West Point Beamer. 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Millard North takes on Lincoln East in Class A, Class B, Scutt and Elkhorn North, Class C, Mount Michael and Lincoln Lutheran. 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
15: Big Ten baseball tournament continued yesterday in Omaha. Games played: Purdue over Illinois 3-1, Ohio State over Rutgers 3-2, Michigan State defeated Iowa 4-3, and Washington took down Michigan 7-1. Two elimination games coming up today. Purdue battles Iowa at 2, then Ohio State takes on Michigan at 6. Winner of Ohio State and Michigan will get Nebraska coming up tomorrow night at 5 p.m. from Charles Schwab Field. Rudy Citrone used a final round 69 to climb into a tie for 25th individually and cap a strong 54-hole score of 213 at the 2026 NCAA Men's Golf Marana Regional on Wednesday. Citrone, who became the first Husker men's golfer in history to earn first-team All-Big Ten honors this season, he also posted his 12th consecutive top 25 finish to end the season. Top five teams and top individuals from non-advancing teams from each of the six NCAA regionals will advance to the NCAA championships in California. Nebraska softball tonight, first game of the Lincoln Super Regional against Oklahoma State. Head coach Rhonda Revelle knows both teams are practically even.
11: The margins are razor thin between the two teams, that we've got really competitive pitching, we've got experienced players, we've got kids that hit the ball in the park.
15: Pregame tonight at 7:45 on KRGI Grand Island, KGFW Kearney, and 97.7 The Zone.
1: 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Looking into your weather forecast for your 6 o'clock hour, it's around 6:37, brought to you by Midway. I'll be at the GM store today, 11 to 1, talking about deals and incentives for the month of May. Make sure to come on down and hang out with me, 2nd Avenue in Kearney. Small chance of showers and thunderstorms for today. See that in the afternoon. 64 for that high. Chance of showers and thunderstorms tonight. Lows in the low 50s. Friday, showers and possibly a thunderstorm in the early morning. Chance of showers throughout the day. 67 for that high. Mostly clear for Friday night into Saturday. Saturday temperature is going to be looking in the low 70s. More info, KQKY.com. It's 46 now.

0: on Hits 106 Mornings.
1: Showbiz Dirt Highlights. That's right, we've got them for you here for your Thursday mornings around 6:44. Colton Rito's Salmon. I'm Colton
2: Rito's
1: 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Now,
2: what?
1: Ordinary people do pretty stupid things to get celebrities' attention, but this might be the craziest thing ever. There's a woman named Monique on TikTok who made it her mission to eat a picture of Glenn Powell every day until he gave her a part in one of his movies. That's right. Eat a picture. That she actually... No. It's not like she just bit into the picture. She ate the whole picture of Glenn Powell. Glenn actually got to meet Monique at the premiere of The Running Man when she asked him to sign a photo of himself. Then she proceeded to eat it. It still doesn't appear that she's still doing it. But one of them is labeled Day 139. Was one of her videos on TikTok. So she did this for at least 139 days. She did claim the paper was plant-based and 100% edible. So,
2: I mean,
1: yeah. So she can eat the paper, but like I said, this might be the craziest thing I've ever heard of someone trying to get attention of a celebrity.
3: Wait a minute. The paper is plant-based and 100% edible?
1: Mm-hmm.
3: Paper comes from trees. Of course they're plant-based.
1: Yeah, well, that's also very true. So I don't know. I don't think she got a part in the movie, but she got to meet Glenn. So hopefully that is all that it takes for her to stop wolfing down a bunch of paper.
2: I hope the ink tasted fine.
1: Oh, yeah, exactly. It just... Hey, I want to meet you because I've been eating pictures of you for days now.
2: Right.
1: I'd be like, hey, crazy lady, stay away from me.
3: Yeah.
2: No doubt.
1: Oh, it's funny.
2: Hey, there's a new series coming to television from the guy that brought you Yellowstone, right?
1: Okay.
2: Yeah, the Madison.
1: Ooh, I've heard of it.
2: Right, with Michelle Pfeiffer. Taylor Sheridan and there may be Hollywood's royalty, Michelle Pfeiffer. She might be, yes. But that doesn't mean she's immune from suffering her art, especially when she's out in the bush filming The Madison, a new series by Taylor Sheridan. They were out in the rough. There was no bathroom. Even an outhouse is not real. There's no AC. There's no plumbing. There isn't anything. We had to go out in the bushes.
1: Oh. So, like, kind of...
2: Yes.
1: Okay.
2: And it was cold in the winter. It reminds me of the camping trip we did out in the Australian bush, and it was middle of the night, and I had to go, and I had my shovel and my TP, and I, because you dig a hole when you go number two, right?
1: That's hilarious.
2: And I'm digging this hole, and I'm doing one of my business, realized things were crawling up my leg.
1: Oh, Rito.
2: I dug into an ant hole.
1: Oh, no.
2: And they were pissed.
3: No thanks.
2: Yes, and so I was doing the ants in my pants around my legs dance. And I tell you, that only means one thing.

0: Now, Charlie's actually done DJ sets on massive dance floors, and Madonna hasn't.
1: I don't understand why celebrities just always go after each other.
0: I don't either.
1: Can't we all just live in harmony? Yeah. What are we doing?
2: We all just get along.
1: Exactly. There you go. There's your showbiz dirt highlights. Oh, man, that visual of Rito.
2: Dancing the dance pants.
1: That's gonna stick with me for a while. Uh-huh. 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
2: Salmon. 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And fellas, there's a big opportunity for the people in the Tri-Cities to win some sold-out tickets to the Savannah Bananas.
3: Savannah Bananas?
4: Savannah Bananas.
2: The Savannah Bananas. There you go. There's a new one for you. Oh, man. But you can take over Memorial Stadium June 13th in Lincoln. 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The Savannah Bananas. Make sure to register right now. Register right now on KQKY or CentralNebraskaToday.com. I'm actually going to tell you guys this. I watched some clips yesterday of the Savannah Bananas.
3: Yeah,
2: it's great.
3: They
2: do some quirky things, don't they?
4: They do.
2: I love the ones where people in the outfield do backflips before they catch the ball. And I'm like, man, I couldn't even catch the ball without doing a backflip, let alone or even trying to do a backflip and catch the ball. You know, like the concentration it takes of doing that is insane.
3: So I'd love to watch you try.
2: Well, first of all, you'd have to teach me how to do a backflip because I can't do a backflip.
3: Yeah, being so tall, you'd have to get into the troposphere.
4: I mean, hey, there is a guy who plays on stilts.
2: He like pitches, he hits on stilts, he even runs the bases on stilts, which I'm like, can you imagine if he just falls down? That poor guy, that would not be a fun fall.
3: No, I'm sure that that's happened.
2: It probably has, and not to be mean to the guy on stilts, but I would die if that was to happen, like of laughter. If there was just a dude on giant stilts and he just ended up falling down. But yes, a sold-out show for the Savannah Bananas. You can win tickets. Just make sure to sign up right now. We're going to be announcing this winner on June 4th. So it'll be here before you know it. So
3: that'll be
2: sure.
3: Fun night, day, whatever.
2: It will be. It'll
4: fun
2: be a
4: time.
2: It'll be a fun time. There you go.
3: Thank you.
2: That?
3: Fun time. Thank you. Yeah. It's not 6 in the morning. We know that.
2: 7 o'clock hour. We're going to be taking a look at the Tournament of Tails. Furry 32 starts today.
3: Ah.
2: So we're going to be taking a look at the pets that moved on. 32 pets moved on to the next round. We'll be doing that this hour. And then we also got Flashback Friday. Let's go ahead and check out what the voting looks like just the day out of when we play that winning song. Get in the music, kick it off. It's Taylor Swift, Elizabeth Taylor. You're hanging out with Colton, Rito, Salmon Mornings.

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1: ABC News, I'm Sherry Preston. With the Memorial Day rush expected to really speed up today, more of us are expected to hit the road and pay more while we're doing it.
2: AAA says this holiday will see a slight increase in road travel compared to last year, but also higher gas prices. The national average is now $4.56 a gallon. Traffic data company INRIX says the worst times to drive will be Thursday and Friday afternoons, especially between 3 and 6 p.m., with major backups expected in cities like New York, Boston, Denver, and Los Angeles.
1: That's ABC's Stephanie Ramos flying into or out of New York's LaGuardia Airport. Still a pain thanks to a sinkhole that opened up on one of the runways. That runway is still closed, causing delays. Walmart this morning warning about the possibility of slower sales later this year, but says sales for the last quarter were up 4.1%. Tens of thousands of people under evacuation orders in Simi Valley, California, with a wildfire burning through 2,100 acres. This is ABC News.
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6: The Central District Health Department announces Dr. Tori Ponson has been named as the new CDHD Health Director. Dr. Ponson brings significant fiscal oversight experience and program management to the position. He comes to the CDHD with over 10 years of public health background. His degrees include a Bachelor of Science, Microbiology, a Master of Public Health, and a Doctorate in Public Health. Ponson will replace Teresa Anderson, who will be stepping down after 22 years of leading the CDHD. Anderson will work closely with the board, Dr. Ponson, along with CDHD staff and community members over the next few weeks to ensure a successful leadership transition. Her last day is scheduled as June 12th, with occasional consultation as needed. As the next step in the merger process, the Nebraska Public Service Commission approved the joint application filed by Black Hills Corporation and Northwestern Energy Group Incorporated, subject to the terms of the settlement agreements. The merger, announced in August of 2025, is expected to close later this year, subject to additional approvals from the Public Service Commissions in Montana and South Dakota, as well as the Federal Energy Regulatory Commission. The Grand Island Public Library is hosting numerous events this summer. Some highlights are the weekly programs focused on students at different age groups, including grades pre-K through 12. Beginning June 1st is the annual Summer Reading Challenge, lasting until August. Celine Swan, the library director, talked about how the library wants to keep kids actively reading during the summer.
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6: 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That's a look at your news headlines from Central Nebraska Today. I'm Trevor Bentley. 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

0: 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You're hanging out with Colton Rito, Sam in Mornings. I'm Colton.
1: Rito.
0: Sam. 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And fellas, the Fetching 64 is wrapped up. We've got 32 pets that have moved on for our Nebraska's Cutest Pet Tournament of Tales. Furry 32 starts today, and voting will go till tomorrow. And I will say, I mentioned the Buttons and Rizzy contest against Fetching 64. Buttons is actually moving on. The dog dressed in the dinosaur costume.
1: Ah.
0: Yep, ended up beating Rizzy. He'll go up against Dorito, the cat, who, looking at this picture of old Dorito, Rito, actually, he's just chilling. He's absolutely just chilling. He's just sitting up, you know, good posture from the cat, and he's kind of posing for this picture here. So,
1: like, hey.
0: Yeah. So that's going to be a good matchup. But what we did notice, though, a lot of the cats got eliminated for the dogs moving on to the next round.
2: Yeah. Not even just that. Ozzy, the pig of darkness.
1: Yeah, lost.
2: Come on, man.
0: Man, old Ozzy, the pig of darkness.
2: How could you vote against Ozzy, the pig of darkness? Like, what kind of world are we living in?
0: Yeah, I would agree. I liked Ozzy, the pig of darkness. That was one of my favorite entries for sure when it came to the Tournament of Tales. But there's definitely a lot of good matchups, though, here right now. And you can go vote, and voting will end tomorrow. And then we'll start the Possum 16. Actually, thank goodness we have no possums for the Tournament of Tales.
1: Oh, they kind of smile.
0: Can you imagine someone has a possum and it's like, hey, here you go. Here's my pet, cutest pet, Central
2: Some
0: Nebraska.
2: Some people have possums as pets.
0: Hey, you know what? I guess I can't knock it till I try it, but I probably won't ever try.
2: They are goofy little creatures.
0: I don't think Brooke would want me to have a possum as a pet. I don't know if Elsa
1: had a
0: possum.
1: You know what? It could be a big benefit for you, because when you golf and you're in the rough and there's ticks, you can take a possum and there'll be tick protection.
0: True. I need like one of those tracker dogs that can find my ball when it's in the rough. That's what I need.
1: That tracker possum.
0: Spray a scent on it and be like, hey, go find it, because I know it's somewhere in the tall grass. But it's the Tournament of Tales. Like you said, voting is happening right now, so make sure to go check it out. CentralNebraskaToday.com. 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
10: Scores from yesterday's Big Ten baseball tournament in Omaha. Purdue defeated Illinois 3-1. Ohio State took down Rutgers 3-2. Michigan State over Iowa 4-3. And Washington over Michigan 7-1. Two games coming up today. Purdue takes on Iowa at 2. Then at 6 o'clock, Ohio State will battle Michigan. The winner of that game gets Nebraska tomorrow night at 5 p.m. The 49-6 number one Nebraska softball team will get 41-15 Oklahoma State tonight. It's game one of the Lincoln Super Regional round. Two teams met up back on February 26th. Oklahoma State beat Nebraska 2-1 in 11 innings. Pregame tonight starting at 7:45. 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
10: Big Ten baseball tournament continued yesterday in Omaha. Games played: Purdue over Illinois 3-1, Ohio State over Rutgers 3-2, Michigan State defeated Iowa 4-3, and Washington took down Michigan 7-1. Two elimination games coming up today. Purdue battles Iowa at 2, then Ohio State takes on Michigan at 6. Winner of Ohio State and Michigan will get Nebraska coming up tomorrow night at 5 p.m. from Charles Schwab Field. Rudy Citrone used a final round 69 to climb into a tie for 25th individually and cap a strong 54-hole score of 213 at the 2026 NCAA Men's Golf Marana Regional on Wednesday. Citrone, who became the first Husker men's golfer in history to earn first-team All-Big Ten honors this season, he also posted his 12th consecutive top 25 finish to end the season. Top five teams and top individuals from non-advancing teams from each of the six NCAA regionals will advance to the NCAA championships in California. Nebraska softball tonight, first game of the Lincoln Super Regional against Oklahoma State. Head coach Rhonda Revelle knows both teams are practically even.
11: The margins are razor thin between the two teams. That we've got really competitive pitching, we've got experienced players, we've got kids that hit the ball in the park.
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1: Now we're checking in with sunshine early and then a slight chance of storms later in the day, 63-50 tonight, an increasing chance of rain. And 67 and rain and showers tomorrow. Then Saturday, 71. Sunday and Monday, low to mid-80s for the holiday Memorial Day weekend. So that's an improvement. So get through today and tomorrow. Temperatures are on the upside. We're at 46. That's where we're at.

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1: 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And fellas, the theme this week is Imagine Dragons. It's what we're doing. 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
1: That's right. And Salmon and Rito are against me here this week, Tri-Cities, Flashback Friday. They both like Radioactive. And I like Demons. I think Demons is my top song here. And as of right now, 50% of the vote is going to Demons, but Radioactive right behind it with 38%. So
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4: 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Kick off your music for this hour. It's Olivia Rodrigo, Drop Dead, Totally Tough Trivia. 308-698-2106. 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

smoke to make them richer. 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Lil Baby help you get your lingo up. 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
1: Time to play Totally Tough Trivia Tri-Cities. 308-698-2106 is the phone number. Colton Rito, Sam, and Mornings hanging out with you. 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And we've got a double prize you could be winning. It's a free meat nacho from Amigos Keen's Classic and four Nebraska Lottery scratch tickets. But you've got to get Totally Tough Trivia correct. And your question for your Thursday is this. According to a new study, this is the most common item people forget to pack when they go on vacation. What do you think it is? 308-698-2106. A lot of great guesses on the Titan text line. We had Jonathan say the toothbrush. Very popular one. Toothbrush is actually not what we were looking for. Greg also said the toothbrush. And Tabitha said the toothbrush as well. A lot of people got the correct answer, but Jennifer was the fastest to the punch when she said a phone charger or just any type of charger. That is 100% correct. Jennifer, well done. You are the winner of Totally Tough Trivia. Jennifer also said, I almost said toothbrush because when she goes on vacation, she almost always forgets to pack both. And I can 100% attest to that one. Well done, Jennifer. You're the winner of Totally Tough Trivia. Free meat nacho, Amigos Keen's Classic, and four Nebraska Lottery scratch tickets. We'll have it for you from Hits 106.
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0: Tri-City's number one hit music station, Hits 106. Colton Marino, Sandman Mornings, 8 o'clock hour, hanging out with you. We've got our Tournament of Tales happening right now, trying to find Nebraska's cutest pet. 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And there are some pretty good matchups here when it comes to all these pets. We got Harley Joe going up against Bear. Golden's taking on Marbles. A couple of other examples is Finn going up against Bessie. Two dogs going up against each other. And then Sky, the dog, is going up against Jinx. So that is what we've got here just for a couple of matchups. You can go check out all the matchups and vote for them right now for a Tournament of Tales at CentralNebraskaToday.com. 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
0: Take a look at your weather forecast for your 8 o'clock hour. It's around 8:35. 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Please play responsibly. Small chance of showers and thunderstorms here in the afternoon is what we could be seeing today. Highs at 64. Tonight, chance of showers and thunderstorms possible into the night. Lows in the low 50s. Showers and possibly a thunderstorm tomorrow in the morning. 67 for that high. And a mostly clear Friday night, 42. Saturday's looking nice. Partly sunny. Highs at 72. More info, KKKY.com. 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

got drive, I don't need a car. Money really all that we fiending for. I'm doing things they ain't seen before. Bands ain't dumb, but extreme is all. I'm a demon lord. Fall off what? I ain't seen the horse. Call your bluff, better cite the source. Fame, yeah, something that I need no.

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1: And if you want to be winning with E-Titan text line, text me the keyword shirt right now to 308-698-2106. E-Titan text line hits 106 swag could be yours. We announce winner on Friday every morning. And I know Rito has an abundance of Hits 106 shirts.
2: Oh, my good Lord. I have more than a drawerful.
1: I would say you'd probably fill up a whole closet there at the Rito household with some Hits 106 swag.
2: Yeah, and I was going through my stuff because I was rearranging some containers, storage unit plus up where I store in the garage, and I realized it was a container full of hoodies.
1: Ooh.
2: And T-shirts from way back in the day.
1: What size are they? I'll take them off your hands for the future. Nah. You think they're the same size as you and me?
2: They're all X.
1: Oh, yeah. That might be a little small. I'm kind of in that double XL range.
2: Yeah.
1: But yeah, I'll take them off your hands. Well, I was also going to say this. I'm sure you probably have a ton of merch that has different designs for how long you've been here, which is really cool.
2: Yep.
1: That's awesome. So if you want to be like Rito and rock some Hits 106 swag, make sure to enter with the E-Titan text line right now, 308-698-2106, and we'll be announcing more winners tomorrow at this time. E-Titan text line, great way for us to interact with you. 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
1: 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Welcome to your 9 o'clock hour. We got a whole lot of fun this hour talking about on-location details. Where am I hanging out today? I'll let you know soon. Pink Panther is featuring Zara Larsson. 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

0: 106 is everywhere, and we're going to be at two locations this coming day. Today, we're going to be at Midway GM, Chevy Buick GMC. I'll be there with Tim and the crew, just off 2nd Avenue in Kearney, 11 to 1. 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And then we'll be at Ken's Grand Island for their 10th sale. Mark will be there Friday, 3 to 5.
1: Who's Mark? Really? I don't know Mark.
0: I knew as soon as I said that, I was like, whoa, who Mark, the heck is that guy?
1: Mark.
0: Oh, okay, Mock. 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

0: 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So make sure to get in to win Savannah Bananas tickets from Club KQ. Also, get in to win some Hits 106 swag next Monday. Well, not next Monday, but the Monday after. We will be announcing winners for some Hits 106 merch. We will not be here for Memorial Day on next Monday. So Hits 106 merch and Savannah Bananas tickets. 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
0: Looking into your weather forecast for today. Small chance of showers and thunderstorms here in the afternoon. Cloudy skies as well. 64 for that high. Tonight, chance of showers and possible thunderstorm. We'll keep you updated on if any of those get severe. Lows in the low 50s. Showers and a possible thunderstorm for tomorrow in the early morning. 67 for that high. And Friday night is looking nice. Mostly clear. 42 for the low. More info, KQKY.com. 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

0: City's number one hit music station. It's 106, Colton, Reno, Sam, and Mornings. Telling you what we learn. I'm Colton.
1: Reno.
2: Sam.
0: 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And fellas, it's our question of the day. And a site has a list of normal things that feel embarrassing for no logical reason. So we want to know on Facebook X, it's 106 KQKY. What are normal things people do that feel embarrassing for no reason? We got a comment already. Mary said farting.
3: Yeah.
0: I agree.
3: I feel that.
0: It's natural, so I don't know why people feel embarrassed when they, you know, when they let one go. But I guess it's just kind of how it is.
3: How people sneeze is also something, I think.
1: Oh, I don't worry about that.
2: I know you don't, Reno.
0: Well, sneezing is a good one. But here's a couple of examples, though, according to the website. Trying to park your car in a tight space.
3: Ooh, yeah.
0: That can get pretty embarrassing. Stretching on your own before a workout class begins. I always thought that was weird how people would just, like, stretch individually and then they go all work out together. I'm like, why don't we all just stretch together?
1: Exactly. No, I don't work out with anyone but me.
0: There you go. How about doing yard work in front of your house? Is that embarrassing?
1: No.
0: Me neither. Unless, obviously, I have my shirt off, then it'll be embarrassing for anyone else to see that.
1: Yeah, please not.
0: Yeah, exactly. This one, my wife would get very embarrassed. Sitting there at the restaurant while the staff sings happy birthday to you.
3: Yeah,
0: she would hate that.
1: You know what I do?
4: I conduct.
0: You would? You'd be like, a one, a two, a three. Yeah. Oh, man, that's good. And then another one on here. A couple of good ones. Coughing in a quiet public place, that is embarrassing because if it's supposed to be quiet, you know, you're the only one making noise and all the attention's on you. And this one, opening presents in front of other people. Does that embarrass you?
1: No.
0: Yeah, me neither. So some of these I don't really agree with, but some of them I do agree with.
1: Yeah.
0: So,
1: your phone, loud ring in the middle of church. Yes.
3: Yep. Yeah.
0: Yep.
1: That's why the phone doesn't go into
0: that's
1: church.
0: A good one. Yep.
1: The phone stays away.
0: Keep the phone in the car, or if you do take it in, just shut it off. Don't even try. No. Don't even mess with the silent. No. Just shut the thing off.
1: Yep.
0: So, all right, what do you guys got?
1: Well, I learned that Dunkin' Donuts stole my phrase. And I am ticked off.
0: Uh-oh.
1: I'm going to sue because...
2: Time for a lawsuit.
1: Yeah, because they're now selling 48-ounce buckets of iced coffee, and I've been saying buckets of coffee for years.
0: Yes.
1: I am now going to talk to my attorney. Apparently, Dunkin' tested 48-ounce buckets of iced coffee at a few locations in New England.
0: Wow.
1: Sure. Special place. For reference, it is iced coffee at Starbucks is 24 ounces. Is that a venti?
0: Wow, yeah. Venti. That's just a venti size, yeah.
1: Venti size is 24 ounces, so this is twice that.
0: Jeez.
1: It's a big bucket with a straw on top, so that means it's not hot. And it's ice, so boo-hoo.
0: Well, I was
1: so
0: just...
1: I guess they're going to say, well, no, this is not the same. You want hot coffee, this is ice. So the lawyers will dance around my suit.
3: One thing to add, though, there's only 25 per location, so it might not last long. So you'll reclaim the buckets of coffee soon enough.
0: Well, I'm also thinking about how people are going to travel with this bucket of coffee.
3: Yeah.
0: You're going to have to, like, hold it in your lap and then, you know, put two hands on it and sip it that way.
3: Oh, no.
0: Ain't nobody's got big enough hands to hold a 48-ounce bucket in one hand.
3: With the wagon, I ain't got cups.
1: Basically, you're going to have to spread your legs, shove it in there, and then have a long straw.
3: Yeah, basically.
1: And suck away.
0: Uh-huh. Oh, man, yeah.
4: Is that a little too graphic?
0: The way you started that, Reno, I didn't know where you were going with that one.
1: Well, I only got a week left, so no one's going to get me in trouble.
0: Let's move on. Salmon, what'd you learn?
3: I learned that there are 53,000 storage facilities, somewhere around there, in the United States, which means that there's more of those than Starbucks, McDonald's, and Subway's combined.
1: I got one storage unit.
0: Huh. Yeah, see, when I was thinking about this, I was like, okay, you know, that doesn't sound that many, but then when you're talking about just the facilities, this doesn't mean the individual units. Exactly.
3: Yeah.
0: So that is a big number when
3: other
0: it comes
3: countries,
0: to...
3: on average, have about 10,000. So just to put that in perspective, we have over five times the amount that most other countries have.
1: Yeah, but
3: have.
1: We're 338 million people.
0: That's true. I was just about to say that.
1: There's
0: a lot of people with a bunch of crap. Do we have too much crap that we need
3: probably.
0: To get rid of?
1: Yes.
3: Probably.
0: Oh, man. There's what we learned today. Hanging out, Colton, Reno, Sam, and Mornings. Have a good Thursday.
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2: 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Happy Thursday. Right now, temperatures at 56. 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
0: It's 106 Mornings. Back for another hour. Because we know you missed us. Here's what's coming up.
1: And coming up, 10 o'clock hour. Happy Thursday. We're going to be taking a look at a What's Happening update. 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Also got good music as well, Bruno Mars, and then this lineup, Alex Warren. Kendrick Lamar kicks it off, though, with SZA. It's Luther. It's Colton, Rito, Sam, and Mornings.
0: More of the Tri-Cities hit music starts now. Yeah. It's 106 KQKY.

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2: 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And that's Saturday, June 6th, starting at 8 a.m. in Grand Island. More details on what's happening, updates, KKKY.com.
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5: Good morning with your latest state track report. I'm Tyler Cavalli. It's day two from Omaha. We'll start with a recap from the last few events from last night. In the girls' Class A 200-meter race, Kearney's Addison Geringer won the prelims with a time of 25.06 seconds. She advances to the finals. In the boys' 200-meter class prelims in Class B, Shane Cornelius of Northwest qualified for the finals. Through day one of events in team standings, in boys Class A, Kearney sits in seventh place. In boys Class B, Northwest is tied for fifth, with Aurora in eighth. In girls Class A, Kearney is currently second, 3 points behind Papillion La Vista South. And in girls Class B, Hastings is in fifth place. Day two is currently underway in Omaha. We'll have results from early events in our next report. That's your day two report of State Track from
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2: 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They power your day every day. Small chance of showers and a possible thunderstorm here in the afternoon today. Cloudy skies, highs at 64. Tonight, chance of showers and a thunderstorm. Lows in the low 50s. We'll keep you updated on if those turn severe. Friday, showers and possibly a thunderstorm in the early morning. Then just maybe a chance of some moisture throughout the day. Highs at 67. Looking nice Friday night, mostly clear, 42 for the low. And to open up your Memorial Day weekend on Saturday, partly sunny, highs in the low 70s. More info, KQKY.com. 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
8: ABC News, I'm Sherry Preston. Three vessels have just been permitted through the Strait of Hormuz. ABC's Tom Sophie Burridge with more on how it was permitted during the blockade.
9: Two of them were Chinese flag carriers, and the third was Korean. China's a key ally of Iran, of course. According to Winward, this maritime intelligence company which has released this information and data, is that they were all carrying Iraqi or Kuwaiti crude oil. It appears that the U.S. Has let them out because they're not breaching the U.S. blockade, which is only on Iranian-linked vessels and vessels carrying Iranian crude or other products.
8: The war in Iran causing gas prices to jump 40% in this country this Memorial Day weekend compared to last year at this time. Average price about $4.50 a gallon. Multiple sources confirm Acting Attorney General Todd Blanche will meet with Republican senators as more of them speak out of the president's so-called anti-weaponization fund. It'll happen today. This is ABC News.
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0: GM, Chevy Buick GMC. Hanging out, Colton here for Hits 106. A little bit different with Memorial Day weekend. Decided to get Midway in earlier. So if you are on your lunch hour here coming up soon, well, come on down. 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

0: 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I'm on location. I'll be here till 1, they're here till 7 when the last customer heads home. We're just off 2nd Avenue in Kearney. 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It's Colton on location for Hits 106. 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
11: Sunny for today with a chance of storms later on this afternoon, 64. Chance of thunderstorm showers tonight and 50. Rain tomorrow, 67. Clear on Saturday with some passing clouds at 72. And then Sunday, Memorial Day, temperatures 81 to 86. More weather info, KQ, KY.com.

0: And it's 106 is everywhere. 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We've been hanging out with the crew, checking out some vehicles and talking about great deals and incentives for the month of May. 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I'll be back next hour. 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
10: ABC News, I'm Sherry Preston. Hurricane forecasters with the National Weather Service have just released their outlook for the upcoming Atlantic hurricane season. NOAA is predicting below average tropical activity for 2026, driven by El Nino, which is forecast to emerge soon. The Democratic National Committee has released a long-awaited report on the party's losses in the 2024 election. It points to voter registration shifts and a persistent inability to listen to all voters. The report comes as some party officials are increasingly concerned about the health of their party. On Capitol Hill today, Democrats are speaking out about the Trump administration's latest budget proposals.
11: The Republican agenda is one big broken promise.
10: Minority Leader Chuck Schumer, Democrats angry about the tens of billions more set aside for ICE. Acting Attorney General Todd Blanche headed to Capitol Hill today as a growing number of Republicans say they're concerned about that so-called anti-weaponization fund. This is ABC News.
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7: 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Big Ten baseball tournament continued yesterday in Omaha. Games played: Purdue over Illinois 3-1, Ohio State over Rutgers 3-2, Michigan State defeated Iowa 4-3, and Washington took down Michigan 7-1. Two elimination games coming up today. Purdue battles Iowa at 2, then Ohio State takes on Michigan at 6. Winner of Ohio State and Michigan will get Nebraska coming up tomorrow night at 5 p.m. from Charles Schwab Field. Rudy Citrone used a final round 69 to climb into a tie for 25th individually and cap a strong 54-hole score of 213 at the 2026 NCAA Men's Golf Marana Regional on Wednesday. Citrone, who became the first Husker men's golfer in history to earn first-team All-Big Ten honors this season, he also posted his 12th consecutive top 25 finish to end the season. Top five teams and top individuals from non-advancing teams from each of the six NCAA regionals will advance to the NCAA championships in California. Nebraska softball tonight, first game of the Lincoln Super Regional against Oklahoma State. Head coach Rhonda Revelle knows both teams are practically even.
8: 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That we've got really competitive pitching, we've got experienced players, we've got kids that hit the ball in the park.
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0: And hits 106s everywhere. 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
3: Here's your latest state track report from day two from Omaha. In the boys' Class A discus, Kearney's Zach Wolf took home third place with a throw of 161 feet, 11 inches. Fellow Kearney teammate Jonathan Florell placed fifth with a toss of 156 feet, 7 inches. In girls' Class A triple jump, Kearney's Jordan Felker placed fifth with a jump of 36 feet, 8 inches. Sophia Glant, also of Kearney, placed 10th. In girls' Class B shot put, Hope Pop of Central City finished in third with a throw of 42 feet, 3 inches. Halsey Tamala of Gothenburg placed 7th. In girls' Class B high jump, Ellie Payne of Northwest finished as state runner-up with a jump of 5 feet, 6 inches. Lily Fritton of Gothenburg and Tess Shear of Northwest both tied for third place with a jump of 5 feet, 4 inches. In boys' Class B long jump, Wyatt Dent of Central City is the state champion with a jump of 23 feet, 7 inches. Kozaz Shaden Hoffmaster finished as state runner-up of 23 feet, 2 inches. Jaden Slagle of Aurora placed 4th. And in boys' Class A pole vault, Kearney's Ian Hansen is the state runner-up with a jump of 15 feet. That is your latest state track report from Omaha.
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1: Mid-60s for today and sunny. 50 tonight with a chance of rain and thunderstorms into tomorrow. And 67 with showers. And then Saturday clears out, 72. Sunday, 81. Memorial Day, Monday, 86. More weather info, KQ.

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9: ABC News, I'm Chuck Sievertson. A measure to compel President Trump to withdraw from the war with Iran is expected to come up for a vote in the House today, a big test of lawmakers' willingness to go along with a war they didn't authorize. What's keeping oil and gasoline prices high continues, the Iranian and U.S. blockades of the Strait of Hormuz. Three oil tankers were allowed through today, though, says ABC's Tom Sufi Burridge.
10: Two of them were Chinese flag carriers, and the third was Korean. China's a key ally of Iran, of course. They were all carrying Iraqi or Kuwaiti crude oil. They're not breaching the U.S. blockade, which is only on Iranian-linked vessels.
9: Growing concern among Republicans in Congress about the fund President Trump wants to pay people for, claiming they were harmed by the government. The U.S. Commission of Fine Arts has approved the design for the military victory arch President Trump wants to build in Washington, despite opposition. This is ABC News.
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9: And here for the rest of the afternoon, sunshine. See temperatures into the mid to up 60s and the chance of rain showers later. 48 for tonight and rain. Rain early tomorrow, 67. 70 Saturday and Sunday, Monday, holiday, Memorial Day, 81 to 86. More weather info, KQKY.com, 66 now.

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13: ABC News, I'm Chuck Sievertson. A measure to force President Trump to end the Iran war is scheduled to be brought up for a vote by House lawmakers today. Inside the Oval Office today, the president was asked about Iran's enriched uranium.
14: We get the highly enriched. We will get it. We don't need it. We don't want it. We'll probably destroy it after we get it, but we're not going to let them have it.
13: Repeating what he has said for many weeks, that the war in Iran would end soon. On the outrage by fellow Republicans in Congress at his intention to have the Justice Department set up a fund to pay people claiming they were harmed by the government, potentially including rioters who attacked police at the Capitol January 6, 2021.
15: Are you losing control of the Senate, Senate Republicans?
14: I don't know. I really don't know. I can tell you, I only do what's right.
13: Federal weather experts with the agency NOAA announcing Atlantic hurricane season predictions, a 55% chance of being below normal. This is ABC News.
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5: Here's your latest state track update from Day 2 Action in Omaha. In the boys' Class A long jump, Jaden Norman of Kearney placed 8th with a jump of 22 feet and 1 inch. In girls' Class B triple jump, Caitlin Stair of Aurora finished as the state runner-up with a jump of 38 feet 1 inch. Mariah Shepherd of Holdridge placed 3rd, Stella Peterson of Aurora finished in 5th, and Kipley Keeker of Lexington finished 6th. And in girls' Class A shot put, Kearney's Alexa Jacobson is the state champion with a throw of 43 feet and 1 inch. Her fellow Bearcat teammate, Cameron Benson, placed 3rd with a throw of 40 feet and 10 inches. That is your latest state track update from Omaha. I'm Tyler Cavalli. Stay with us for the latest.
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16: Tri-City's weather.
3: Passing clouds today and a chance of showers late. As you see, temperatures mid-60s, 48 tonight, and rain through tomorrow morning, 67. It should clear out a little bit in the afternoon, and that's good. Because Saturday, 70s, 81 on Sunday and sunny, 86 Memorial Day Monday. More weather info, KQKY.

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2: Big Ten baseball tournament continued yesterday in Omaha. Games played: Purdue over Illinois 3-1, Ohio State over Rutgers 3-2, Michigan State defeated Iowa 4-3, and Washington took down Michigan 7-1. Two elimination games coming up today. Purdue battles Iowa at 2, then Ohio State takes on Michigan at 6. Winner of Ohio State and Michigan will get Nebraska coming up tomorrow night at 5 p.m. from Charles Schwab Field. Rudy Citrone used a final round 69 to climb into a tie for 25th individually and cap a strong 54-hole score of 213 at the 2026 NCAA Men's Golf Marana Regional on Wednesday. Citrone, who became the first Husker men's golfer in history to earn first-team All-Big Ten honors this season, he also posted his 12th consecutive top 25 finish to end the season. Top five teams and top individuals from non-advancing teams from each of the six NCAA regionals will advance to the NCAA championships in California. Nebraska softball tonight, first game of the Lincoln Super Regional against Oklahoma State. Head coach Rhonda Revell knows both teams are practically even.
3: The margins are razor thin between the two teams. That we've got really competitive pitching, we've got experienced players, we've got kids that hit the ball in the park.
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0: 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Taylor Swift, The Weeknd. How about Olivia Dean? 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
0: 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We're checking with some showers later in the afternoon here. Tonight in particular, down to 48 with rain. In the morning tomorrow, 67. And then 70 Saturday, passing clouds, sunny Sunday, and Memorial Day Monday in the low to mid 80s. More weather info, kqky.com.

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1: And welcome into your 4 o'clock hour, Tri-Cities. Nathan here on your Thursday afternoon. We've got a couple things going on this hour, including an update on the Tournament of Tails and your state track report brought to you by Kearney Complete Automotive. Got a new one by Teddy Swims around the corner, Mr. Know-It-All, and a throwback by Linkin Park. 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
17: Details for the new round of the Tournament of Tales and your state track report. 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

0: 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Nebraska's cutest pet. We are now officially in the Furry 32. 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
3: Here's your latest state track update from Omaha. In boys Class B discus, Aurora's Derek Russell finished as the state runner-up with a throw of 185 feet 1 inches. Gunnar Baltz and Andrew Ellis of both Broken Bow finished in 8th and 9th place, respectively. In the girls' 800-meter Class B results, Sophia Reynolds of Hastings finished as state runner-up with a time of 2 minutes and 10 seconds. 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In Class A, the 100-meter hurdle goes to Celia McCoy of Grand Island with a time of 14.3 seconds. In Class A, boys 110-meter hurdles, Preston Eilers of Kearney takes third, while Kellen Denny finishes eighth. Michael Oberbiller of Grand Island takes fourth. In Class B, 100 meters, Wyatt Den of Central City takes his second state title of the day, winning by 1/10 of a second over Scott's Bluff. That's your state track report update. Stay with us for the latest on Central Nebraska Today. I'm Trevor Bentley.
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0: And get ready for showers again tonight, along with a chance at a thunderstorm, 48. Showers likely again tomorrow, but they'll be cleared up around noon, with it being mostly sunny after that, 66. This weekend's going to be warming up, with it being sunny and 70 on Saturday and 81 on Sunday. More weather info on KQKY.com. It's in the mid-60s.

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12: ABC News, I'm Chuck Sievertson. The Trump administration attempt to smooth over outrage of Republican senators today blew up a meeting, one originally designed to get support for a bill on immigration enforcement. Senators say what torpedoed the effort was President Trump's Justice Department funds set up to pay people claiming they were harmed by the government in the Biden years. It potentially could include rioters from January 6, 2021. Sources in the room say there was yelling and the senators were sent home for Memorial Day. A vote on a measure to force President Trump to end the Iran war is expected in the House today. At the White House today, the president.
13: Right now we're negotiating, and we'll see. But either we're going to get it one way or the other. They're not going to have a nuclear weapon.
12: Oil prices surged, then settled back down today, all the while still over $100 a barrel. Those bounces affecting Wall Street stocks. Major indexes dropped, then rallied to close higher. This is ABC News.
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2: And this is your 5 o'clock traffic jam on Hits 106. Giving away Savannah Banana tickets. Details coming later. Got Kalani on the way alongside Lovin' On Me by Jack Harlow. But yeah, let's get your 5 o'clock traffic jam started off with Silent Treatment by Freya Sky.
3: You played it cool and I played it dumb. 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So convincing, you made it look fun. 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Saying, baby, just relax.

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1: And there's going to be some showers today along with a chance at a thunderstorm 48. Tomorrow, showers likely as well, but they'll be clearing up around noon with it being mostly sunny after that, 66. Memorial Day weekend going to be warming up, sunny and 70 on Saturday, and 81 for that Sunday. More weather info on KQKY.com.

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14: ABC News, I'm Chuck Sievertson. Breaking news, NASCAR racing champion Kyle Busch has died, according to his family, who posted to his ex-social media page just 7 hours ago, saying he has experienced a severe illness. A meeting on Capitol Hill blew up today with yelling, according to sources in the room to ABC News. Senate Republicans have left Washington without voting on a bill to fund immigration enforcement. It's over opposition to a new fund to compensate Trump allies. It could potentially pay claims by January 6th rioters. Florida Republican Congressman Carlos Jimenez says not anybody should be paid.
15: Especially people that assaulted police officers.
14: In an apparent reversal, about a week after the Pentagon moved to withdraw 5,000 U.S. troops stationed in Poland, President Trump announcing he is sending 5,000 troops to Poland. Polish official tells ABC News the Polish government is pleased a diplomatic offensive was successful. This is ABC News.
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2: That's been it for me on Hits 106. I'll be back in again tomorrow. 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

0: 6. Live line, who sings it?
1: Combs and Three Burners.
0: Oh, wow!
2: That's right.
0: How did you get that? It was their only hit.
1: Honestly, I used the internet.
0: Oh, no, you're not supposed to admit that. Did you whip out Shazam?
1: Yes.
0: That's so funny. Actually, that's what made this song so big. In 2016, it was like number one most Shazammed in the world for like 2 months.
1: Nice.
0: And to this day, most people probably still don't know who sings it. So I'm glad that you at least won. But who's this? Where are you calling from?
1: Chaz from Columbus.
0: Columbus, Alabama. Columbus, Georgia. Ohio, Indiana.
1: Georgia.
0: Great. Chaz, we're going to send you a Liveline t-shirt.
1: Yay.
0: So hang on. We will get your address.
1: All right, thank you.
3: You put the live in the line, and you mix it all up. You put the live in the line, and you drink it all up. Live line.
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4: 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Addison Geringer of Kearney takes fifth place in the 200-meter run, while Shane Cornelius of Grand Island Northwest takes fourth place on the boys' side in Class B. In distance running, Sophia Reynolds of Hastings in Class B wins the 1,600-meter run by 4 seconds. In Class A, Dawson Krysik of Kearney finishes in seventh place for the girls in the 1,600-meter run, while Ethan Smith of Northwest in Class B, the 1,600-meter run, will take fourth. Team scoring-wise in Class A for the boys, Kearney is currently in fourth place, while the Kearney girls have all but lined up a runner-up finish in Class A behind Papillion La Vista South. Aurora currently sixth place in Class B boys, while Hastings and Northwest are currently fifth and sixth place respectively for Class B in the girls division. That's your evening track update from Omaha's Burke Stadium. I'm Trevor Bentley.
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